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Hear the clock ticking on the wall. Losing sleep, losing track of the tears I cry. Every drop is a waterfall. Every breath is a break in the

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Even romance without a mood. Had me waiting by the garden gate, only because it was our first date. 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